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You were listening to a divine discourse delivered by Bhagwan Sri Satya Sai Baba on the 30th of May 1990 during the summer course at Vrindavan.

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The primary aim of these discourses was to help the students fill their character and follow the spiritual path in life. 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

Sairam, dear listeners. Through his discourses, Bhagwan Baba has always demystified the most complex philosophical topics and rendered them simple and understandable for all. In today's discourse, Baba expounds in simple terms the concept of Vedanta and describes why it is so important. Let us now listen to a divine discourse that Bhagwan Baba delivered on 31st July 1997 to the staff of the Sri Satya Sai Institute of Higher Learning in Prashanti Nilayam.

You were listening to excerpts from a divine discourse that Bhagwan Baba delivered on 31st July 1997 in Prashanti Nilayam to the staff of the Sri Satya Sai Institute of Higher Learning. Bhagwan gave a simple illustration of befriending the master as an easy way to win over Maya or illusion. He also urged us to develop faith and love, which are sure means to attract the grace of God on us. Thank you. Sai Ram.

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This body may be compared to an iron safe which does not have much value. But an iron safe is used to keep most valuable jewelry inside that. Similar is this body. Inside this valueless body, there is Atma and God. This is the path of truth, the word of Sai.

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Radio Sai brings you now a summer course discourse of Bhagawan Baba on the true meaning of dharma, righteousness and the true essence of education. Bhagawan delivered the divine discourse on 3rd June 1993.

That was a divine summer course discourse on the true meaning of dharma, righteousness, and the true essence of education. Bhagwan delivered the discourse on 3rd June 1993.

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0: a true sadhaka or aspirant? Do spiritual practices actually take us close to divinity? Let's get answers to these questions from a divine discourse delivered by Bhagavan Baba on 21st March 2004 in Prashanthi Nilayam on the auspicious occasion of the Telugu New Year Day, Yugadi.
1: మంచి చెడ్డలు రెండును కలిసి ఉండు.

0: are listening to excerpts from a divine discourse delivered by Bhagavan Baba on 21st March 2004 in Prashanthi Nilayam during the Telugu New Year Yugadi celebrations. Bhagavan declared that the moment we realize the unity that pervades the entire creation, we would become divinity itself. He urged all of us to understand and experience the unity principle.
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In the year 1996, out of his infinite compassion, Bhagwan gave an extended series of discourses to his students from June to August. The primary aim of these discourses was to help the students fill their character and follow the spiritual path in life. Radio Sai now presents excerpts from a recording of one of those precious discourses.

0: Before I open the door, why are you in a hurry, Krishna? Wait for some time, wait for some time. Why are you so much hurried about it?
1: Karanam emiti?
0: Why?
1: Patini dura povaledu madisandiyamundunemo.
0: Husband has not yet gone to sleep. He may begin to doubt.

You just heard a divine discourse delivered by Bhagwan Baba on the 19th of July 1996. Sai Ram.

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21st October 1996 was the day of Vijayadashami, the day when Parasakti, the supreme goddess of power, destroyed the demons and ensured the peace and security of mankind. It was also the day when Bhagavan Baba reminded man of his latent power, his ability and responsibility to fight against his inner enemies and secure everlasting peace. Here is that powerful and inspiring discourse.

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His powerful words inspiring man to shed laziness, fight against the inner enemies, and attain the ultimate victory.

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In this discourse, Bhagavan Baba dwells upon the real purpose of human life, which is realizing our inherent divine nature.

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In the year 1996, out of his infinite compassion, Bhagwan gave an extended series of discourses to his students from June to August. 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

In the year 1996, out of his infinite compassion, Bhagwan gave an extended series of discourses to his students from June to August. The primary aim of these discourses was to help the students fill their character and follow the spiritual path in life. 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

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You just heard a divine discourse delivered by Bhagwan Baba on the 28th of July, 1996.

You are tuned to Disco Stream of Radio Sai, bringing you the divine message of Bhagwan Sri Satya Sai Baba, 24 hours a day, 7 days a week. 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

Sai Ram, dear listeners. Bhagwan has often declared that Grama Seva is Rama Seva, which means that service done in the villages is service offered to God. In today's discourse, Bhagwan Baba explains the importance of service in the villages and why he wants everyone to undertake such service. Let us now listen to the pearls of

0: 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One can even offer in charity the gold and the cows as an act of charity.
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1: Kani dehendriyamulari katti manasulilpi antarmukhamu jesi anavaratamu.
0: But with absolute control over the senses, the body and the mind, and to turn inward continuously is extremely difficult.

You were listening to excerpts from a divine discourse delivered by Bhagwan Baba on the 1st of January 2003 in Prashanti Nilayam on the occasion of New Year. Bhagwan guided us that our acts of service should be suffused with the spirit of love. Without the positive aspect of love, all service that we render would become negative in nature. Thank you, Sai Ram.

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In the year 1996, out of his infinite compassion, Bhagwan gave an extended series of discourses to his students from June to August. The primary aim of these discourses was to help the students fill their character and follow the spiritual path in life. 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

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Bhagwan Baba urged us to celebrate Christmas by resolving to practice at least one of the ideals Jesus Christ enunciated and reach at least one of the goals he placed before man. Thank you and Sai Ram from Prashantinil.

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Sairam, dear listeners, love is an innate quality of all beings. Even the various beings in the animal kingdom exhibit it. On many occasions, Baba has mentioned the love and unity among the wild beasts in Africa, which he and his entourage observed during his historical visit to that continent. In today's discourse, Bhagwan explains how we too must strive to express this love latent within us. Let us now listen to the excerpts from the Divine Discourse by Bhagwan Baba, delivered in Prashanta Nilayam on Christmas Day on the 25th of December 2006.

You were listening to excerpts from the discourse delivered by Bhagwan Baba on the 25th December 2006 in Prashantinilayam. Baba said that even though animals are not endowed with divine wisdom, discriminatory intellect, and a higher level of consciousness, they still exhibit love for their comrades. Love is the innate rhythm of nature. That is why even animals can live in harmony with one another. Why then can we not do the same by engulfing all around us in love? Thank you, and Sai Ram.

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Baba explained that God can transform and sanctify us. He said that when negative thoughts assail us, we must pray sincerely to God, who will immediately remove them. Thank you, and Sairam from the Radio Sai team.

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0: You have just heard a divine discourse delivered by Bhagwan Baba on the morning of Chinese New Year celebrations, 13th February 1997.
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Rahman Baba once remarked that true faith is like a live volcano and that the seeds of doubts cannot sprout on this volcano. In today's discourse, Baba emphasizes that we must first get rid of all our doubts and develop firm faith in order to realize divinity. Let us now immerse ourselves in the divine shower of grace from Bhagwan Baba's discourse delivered on 24th October 2001 during the Dasara festival in Prashantinilayam.

listening to excerpts from a divine discourse delivered by Bhagavan Baba on 24th October 2001 in Prashanti Nilayam during the Dasara festivities. By narrating an incident related to Chand Patil, an ardent devotee who lived in the times of Shirdi Baba, Bhagavan taught that we must pray to God only for peace and bliss, things which He alone can confer.

You are tuned to Disco Stream of Radio Sai, bringing you the divine message of Bhagwan Sri Satya Sai Baba, 24 hours a day, 7 days a week. Sai Ram and happy listening.